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0: 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Union Home and Corporation Minister Amit Shah to launch Bharat Taxi Service in 14 cities of Gujarat today. India develops world's first hydrogen production facility that uses heat from nuclear reactor. New Delhi launches Operation Amistad to aid quake-hit Venezuela. Sends relief material and medical assistance as death toll rises to 920. In the FIH Men's Pro League Hockey, India thrashes Pakistan 7-1 in London last night. And in football, two times champion Uruguay crash out of FIFA World Cup after losing to Spain 1-0. Prime Minister Narendra Modi will embark on a three-day state visit to Seychelles this morning to attend the Golden Jubilee celebrations of the National Day of Seychelles as a guest of honour. Prime Minister last visited Seychelles in 2015. External Affairs Ministry said in a statement that a contingent of the Indian Defence Forces, along with two Indian Navy ships, will participate in the celebrations. During the visit, Prime Minister will hold talks with President of Seychelles, Dr. Patrick Harmini, and review the full spectrum of bilateral cooperation and exchange views on regional and international issues of mutual interest. Our correspondent has filed this report.
1: Prime Minister Modi will address the National Assembly of Seychelles and interact with members of the Indian diaspora during his visit. Today, he is scheduled to visit the botanical gardens for a tree plantation ceremony and visit the Seychelles Coast Guard base. India and Seychelles share a long-standing partnership rooted in shared historical, cultural and people-to-people ties. As a key maritime neighbour in the Indian Ocean region, Seychelles holds a special place in India's Vision Mahasagar and its commitment to the Global South. The visit will reaffirm the strong and enduring friendship between India and Seychelles and reinforce the shared commitment of both countries to enhance the bilateral relationship across all sectors. Suparna Saikya, Akashwani News, Delhi.
0: Union Home and Corporation Minister Amit Shah will launch cooperative-based taxi service Bharat Taxi in 14 major cities in Gujarat at the Mahatma Mandir in Gandhinagar today. Mr. Shah, who is on a three-day visit to Gujarat, is also scheduled to launch several key initiatives and chair review meetings. Our correspondent reports that along with Chief Minister Bhupendra Patel, Deputy Chief Minister Harsh Sanghvi, representatives from cooperative sector and more than 4,000 drivers will participate in the program.
2: Developed by Sahakar Taxi Cooperative Limited with the support of 8 major cooperative institutions including Amul, IFFCO and NABARD, Bharat Taxi operates on a zero-commission model to pass the maximum financial benefits directly to drivers. Since its soft launch in December last year, this platform has registered over 1.5 lakh drivers and 7 lakh customers in Gujarat alone, completing more than 3,500 rides daily. The service will initially be launched across 14 major cities in Gujarat, including Ahmedabad, Surat and Vadodara, with a target to cover the entire state within a month. Aparna Khun, Akashwani News, Gandhinagar.
0: Secretary Department of Atomic Energy Ajit Kumar Mohanty has inaugurated the world's first hydrogen production facility based on the copper chlorine thermochemical cycle utilizing nuclear process heat generated from the fast breeder test reactor at the Indira Gandhi Center for Atomic Research, IGCAR, Kalpakkam. Addressing the gathering, Dr. Mohanty said that the integration of nuclear energy with emerging clean

0: energy technologies such as hydrogen production represents a strategic pathway towards a sustainable energy future. We have a report.
1: Dr. Mohantis said that nuclear power, with its unique ability to provide reliable carbon-free electricity, is ideally suited to support large-scale hydrogen production while contributing to India's energy security, decarbonization goals and long-term sustainable development objectives. The facility has been established as a technology demonstrator to validate the production of hydrogen using nuclear energy through the thermochemical process developed indigenously by Bhabha Atomic Research.

0: and commissioning efforts undertaken jointly by BARC and IGCR. Shivam Mishra, Akashwani News, Delhi.
1: Rural Development Minister Shivraj Singh Chauhan will chair the National Rural Development Conference 2026 to begin in New Delhi tomorrow. The two-day conference will bring together rural development ministers, senior government officials and experts from all states and union territories to deliberate on holistic rural development, review key flagship programs and formulate the future roadmap for rural India. Under the leadership of Union Minister Shivraj Singh Chauhan, this will be the first large-scale national rural development conference of its kind. Jammu and Kashmir police have launched Project Hawkeye, a technology-driven surveillance initiative for round-the-clock monitoring of the Amarnath Yatra route as security agencies intensified preparations for the annual pilgrimage scheduled to commence on July 3rd. A Jammu correspondent reports that the initiative was unveiled by Anantnag police as part of an expanded security grid for the forthcoming Amarnath Yatra. As part of Project Hawkeye, Anantnag police have deployed 5 drone units for aerial surveillance along the Yatra route. As part of a series Prakriti Ki Baat Akashvani Ke Saath, we bring you a conversation on Chhattisgarh's Garbage Cafe, run by Ambikapur Municipal Corporation. The cafe offers meals in exchange for plastic waste. In the program, we speak to Ritesh Saini, in charge of the Garbage Cafe. To listen to the conversation, tune in to 100.1 Akashvani Gold today, evening at 5:10 p.m. You can also listen to it on the News on AIR app and News on AIR official YouTube channel. It will also be broadcast tomorrow morning at 9:10 a.m. This is Akashvani giving you the news. For quick news updates around the clock, follow us on X handle at AIR News Alerts. And for details of stories and more, log on to our website www.newsonair.gov.in and download News on AIR app. In Venezuela, death toll in 2 powerful earthquakes has risen to 920. Nearly 3,300 people have been injured. Rescuers are searching through rubble in a rush to save lives after earthquake struck near the capital. The first 7.2 magnitude quake was followed seconds later by an even stronger 7.5 magnitude, both occurring close to the surface, making destruction more severe. India has launched Operation Amistad in response to devastating earthquakes in Venezuela that caused extensive loss of life, injuries and widespread destruction. We have a report.
2: Operation Amistad is a humanitarian assistance and disaster relief mission in a gesture of solidarity with the people of Venezuela. External Affairs Ministry said in a statement that as part of the operation, two Indian Air Force C-17 Globemasters aircraft departed for Venezuela yesterday, carrying humanitarian relief supplies and a 41-member rescue team to assist the ongoing relief and rescue efforts. The relief consignment included a self-reliant Indian Medical Task Force, an Indian Army Field Hospital unit with HADR pallets and medicines, 30 tons of relief supplies, 6 tons of medicines and medical equipments, and 2 Bhishm Cube portable hospitals. The 41-member team, comprising experienced rescue personnel and medical professionals, will work closely with the Venezuelan authorities in search and rescue operations, emergency medical care, and humanitarian relief efforts in the affected areas. Interim President of Venezuela, Delcy Rodriguez, has acknowledged India's solidarity following the earthquake, stating that it aligns with the spirit of cooperation between the people of India and Venezuela in times of difficulty. With Suparna's report, Jigyasa Pandey, Akashwani News, Delhi.
1: Commerce and Industry Minister Piyush Goyal said that the India-UK ties are moving towards a defining milestone with India-UK Comprehensive Economic and Trade Agreement, CETA. Addressing the business plenary session in London yesterday, Mr. Goyal said that it was heartening to interact with leaders from across sectors united by shared belief in the immense opportunities that lie ahead. He also invited businesses across both nations to deepen engagement, accelerate innovation, and invest with greater ambition for shared prosperity as CETA opened new frontiers for growth. The United States has conducted strikes against Iran, saying the action was in response to a drone attack on a cargo ship in the Strait of Hormuz a day earlier. The U.S. Central Command, CENTCOM, said its forces targeted missile and drone launch sites as well as coastal radar installations across Iran. The strikes came shortly after U.S. President Donald Trump told reporters at the White House. One will find out if there will be consequences for Iran's violation of the ceasefire agreement.
3: I don't like the fact that they took a shot yesterday, actually 4, we knocked down 3, at a ship, not an Allied ship, but a ship, a very expensive ship.

0: and it was fine, but it took a little beating. They shouldn't be doing that, so you'll find out.
1: Meanwhile, Iran's military spokesperson Ibrahim al-Fikri said that Iran's response to the U.S. attack this time will be swift and decisive. In a series of posts on social media, al-Fikri said that Iran will choose the appropriate time and place to answer back. U.S. Secretary of State Marco Rubio announced a U.S. mediated framework agreement between Israel and Lebanon aimed at achieving lasting peace and security. The proposed deal includes a ceasefire contingent on Hezbollah, halting all attacks and withdrawing from a southern Lebanon. Announcing the framework, Rubio described the agreement as a first step towards restoring stability, while acknowledging that the path ahead would be challenging but equally vital.
2: Today is the first step in that journey. And the first step is sometimes the hardest step, but it's the one we're taking together today. Obviously, the people of Israel deserve to live in peace and security.
1: In the FIH Men's Pro League Hockey, India thrashed Pakistan 7-1 at the Lee Valley Hockey and Centre in London last night. Abu Bakr gave Pakistan the lead in the first quarter, converting a penalty corner. India had seven different goal scorers in the match. Subjit Singh and Harmanpreet Singh turned the tide against Pakistan with a goal each in the second quarter before Hardik Singh, Jugraj Singh, Abhishek and Rajkumar Pal found the back of the net to add four goals in the third quarter. Dilpreet Singh hammered the last nail in the coffin in the fourth quarter. India will now face England tomorrow. In the FIFA World Cup 2026, two-time World Cup champion Uruguay were knocked out of the tournament after losing 1-0 to Spain in the final Group H clash in Mexico this morning. With this win, Spain secured the top spot in Group H. Alex Baena scored the decisive goal in the 42nd minute for Spain. Two-time winners Uruguay became the highest-ranked side to crash out in the group stages. In another Group H fixture, tournament debutants Cabo Verde advanced to the round of 32 after a goalless draw with Saudi Arabia in the United States. Earlier, France defeated Norway 4-1 in the Group 1 clash at Boston Stadium in Massachusetts, United States today. Ousmane Dembele starred with the first hat-trick, helping France finish at the top of Group 1. In the other Group 1 fixture, Senegal thrashed Iraq 5-0 at Toronto Stadium in Mexico. The big win keeps Senegal in contention for a place in the round of 32 as one of the tournament's best third-place teams. And now for a look at today's newspapers, it's over to Tanvi Khurana.
3: Thank you, Abhishek. The India-UK Free Trade Agreement finds mention in most of the dailies. The Pioneer, quoting Commerce and Industry Minister Piyush Goyal, says transformational growth, prime focus of India-UK FTA. Will implement UCC in Bengal, says Adhikari, notes the Tribune. Hindustan Times, in its editorial piece, Ram Temple Case Deserves Honesty, writes that the government's handling of the allegations will determine the political and spiritual ramifications of this evolving saga. The paper writes, for centuries, Ayodhya has been the epicenter of faith for many Hindus who believe it to be the birthplace of Lord Ram. After the Supreme Court's landmark 2019 ruling concluded the decades-long Babri Masjid Ram Janmabhoomi title dispute and paved the way for the construction of the Ram Temple, the recent controversy around irregularities in donations threatens to tarnish the temple's status. Australia eyes stronger social media ban for children, reports the Pioneer. NCERT drops French-Russian revolutions from class 9th books, informs the Tribune. And finally, Ireland script history with maiden T20 international win over India, reports the Statesman. And with that, it's back to you, Abhishek.
1: Thank you, Tanvi. And now, before we end the bulletin, the headlines once again. Prime Minister Narendra Modi to embark on a three-day state visit to Seychelles this morning to attend Seychelles' 58th National Day. Union Home and Corporation Minister Amit Shah to launch Bharat Taxi Service in 14 cities of Gujarat today. India develops world's first hydrogen production facility that uses heat from nuclear reactor. New Delhi launches Operation Amistad to aid quake-hit Venezuela. Sends relief material and medical assistance as death toll rises to 920. In the FIH Men's Pro League Hockey, India thrashes Pakistan 7-1 in London last night. And in football, two-time champion Uruguay crash out of FIFA World Cup after losing to Spain 1-0. And with that, we end the morning news. Have a nice day. Have a nice day.

This is Akashvani Shillong, the Northeast News Bulletin, read by Miranda Blah. The headlines: Meghalaya Chief Minister Conrad Sangma Lord's dream mission designed to tackle drugs menace in Meghalaya. More than 60 fake doctors arrested in Assam since last year. Four labourers working at DNL stone crusher plant in Arunachal Pradesh sustains injuries due to massive landslide. Nagaland Chief Minister Nephew Rio calls for unity among Nagas ahead of Census 2027. Now the news in detail. Meghalaya Chief Minister Conrad K. Sangma on Friday said the Dream Drug Reduction, Elimination and Action mission has evolved from a government initiative to a people's movement by bringing together communities, institutions and organizations in the fight against drug abuse and illicit trafficking. Speaking at the state-level observance of the International Day Against Drug Abuse and Illicit Trafficking in Shillong, Sangma said the mission has helped coordinate the efforts of various stakeholders who were previously working independently. He stressed that tackling substance abuse requires collective action rather than isolated interventions. The Chief Minister said the government's objective is not only to acknowledge the work being done by organizations and individuals, but also to support them and incorporate their suggestions into the state's anti-drug strategy. More than 60 fake doctors or quacks have been arrested in Assam since last year, Chief Minister Himanta Biswa Sarma said on Friday. He asserted that the state government's mission is to crack down on quacks to ensure sanctity of the healthcare system and protect patients. In his social media post, Assam Chief Minister said the government is committed to weed out all forms of evil from society. He added that after extensive crackdown on the drugs syndicate and child marriage offenders, the government is now on a mission to crack down on quack doctors. He said that in a crackdown on fake doctors, 62 such quacks have been arrested and 59 cases registered. In Arunachal Pradesh, four labourers working at DNL stone crusher plant near the KE Panyor district welcome gate, 12 kilometres away from Yazali, were injured due to a massive landslide while they were asleep in their camps. The timing of the incident is yet to be ascertained. The incident site has no mobile network and road connectivity is blocked from all sides. Some of the victims were reportedly partially buried under debris and were rescued by their co-workers before the arrival of response teams. Two medical teams deputed by the Papumpare District Administration and the NDRF Medical and Rescue Team unfortunately could not reach the spot. With the help of local people, all the injured were shifted to Yazali Nipko Colony and provided medical aid. One critically injured person was shifted to Zero for further treatment. The ruling Meghalaya Democratic Alliance partners on Friday felicitated the newly elected Rajya Sabha MP from the National People's Party, James Sangma, in a program held in Shillong. Speaking at the program, Chief Minister Conrad Sangma said that the MDA too has shown great trust in his capacity to represent the state in the upper house of the parliament. James Sangma was elected Rajya Sabha MP unopposed earlier this month and he has vowed to take up long-pending issues of the state in the parliament. Nagaland Chief Minister Nephew Rio on Friday called for unity among Nagas, protection and of indigenous identity and collective responsibility in ensuring an accurate and credible census 2027, stressing that the exercise would play a crucial role in safeguarding the state's demographic and socio-economic interests. While inaugurating the Kohima Village Multipurpose Hall at Zeki Kozo, Kohima Village, the Chief Minister said the newly inaugurated multipurpose hall was not only an asset for Kohima Village but a facility for all Naga communities and organizations to foster unity, goodwill and brotherhood. Mizoram has recorded 71 deaths due to tuberculosis or TB and 1,087 new cases detected between January and June this year, officials said. According to data presented by State TB Officer and Joint Director TB Dr. Zorho Naomi at the State TB Forum meeting, 61,246 people were tested for suspected TB during the first 6 months of the current year, leading to the detection of 1,087 confirmed cases. Of these, 600 were men and 445 were women, while 68 patients were children below the age of 14.

she said. The report also revealed that 47 people were diagnosed with multi-drug-resistant TB, MDR-TB, and 92 TB-HIV co-infection cases were detected during the same period, she said. A total of 71 people succumbed to the disease, while 86.49% of the patients have been successfully treated, she said. Manipur Chief Minister Yumnam Khemchand Singh on Friday attended the International Day Against Drug Abuse and Illicit Trafficking 2026 in Imphal. Addressing the gathering, the Chief Minister said that in the wake of 2023 crisis in Manipur, the route for drug trafficking has significantly changed. He said that drug trafficking has largely been diverted through Mizoram, while smaller quantities continue to be routed from Moray to Churachandpur via roads constructed under the Pradhan Mantri Gram Sadak Yojana. He added that building a drug-free society requires the responsibility of every individual along with collective efforts of local clubs, Mera Paibis and civil society organizations of the state. The Chief Minister said that sports can be a big defense against the use of drugs among youth, and when the youth of the state engage in active participation in sports, it will foster the spirit to refrain from the usage of drugs. Tripura Chief Minister Dr. Manik Saha on Friday inaugurated a one-day workshop under the month-long Khet Bachao Abhiyan at Beri Mura School Ground in Bamutia, West Tripura. Speaking on the occasion, he said that nearly 60% of India's workforce depends on agriculture, and highlighted the centre's farmers-friendly initiatives aimed at building a developed India by 2047. The Chief Minister stressed the importance of sustainable and organic farming over excessive chemical use. Agricultural support materials were also distributed to local farmers during the programme. Mizoram has incurred more than 1,291 crore rupees in damages and economic losses from natural disasters and disease outbreaks over the past 5 years between 2021 and 2025, according to a post-disaster needs assessment report. The report, reviewed at State Disaster Management Authority meeting chaired by Chief Minister Laldu Homa on Thursday, said that natural disaster and disease outbreaks like African swine fever and rodent attacks caused damages worth 656.76 crore rupees and economic losses amounting to 634.35 crore rupees. The PDNA report identified cyclone Remal, African swine fever, landslides triggered by heavy rainfall and rodent infestations in parts of the state as the major calamities affecting Mizoram during the period. To address the impact, the report estimated that Rs 879.82 crore rupees would be required for recovery and reconstruction efforts across the affected sectors. Nagaland observed World MSME Day 2026 on Friday by signing an MOU with T-Works Telangana and the launch of Naturally Nagaland initiative aimed at enhancing the entrepreneurial ecosystem in the state. The MOU was signed by CEO T-Works Joginder Tani Kela and Director Industries and Commerce P. Tokuga Sima to strengthen innovation, product development, prototyping support and entrepreneurship in the state. Addressing the event, Advisor Industries and Commerce Hekani Jakalu acknowledged MSME's contribution to state's economy and urged entrepreneurs to obtain UDYAM and registration. She assured that the government is committed to bringing best expertise to Naga's MSMEs. In a move aimed at women's empowerment and community development, a historical site of confinement is being completely reimagined as a beacon of livelihood and economic growth. The Tripura Rural Livelihood Mission has officially sanctioned a project for the North Tripura District Mission Management Unit to establish Juri Hut, an integrated market center set up within the premises of the old jail at Dharmanagar. This project successfully breathes new life into the old landmark, transforming it into a vibrant hub and celebrates local entrepreneurship, culture and community spirit. Designed as a one-stop destination for visitors, Juri Hut will house a cozy coffee house, a full-service restaurant serving diverse cuisines and exclusive retail spaces dedicated to showcases. And before we close the headlines once again, Meghalaya Chief Minister Conrad K. Sangma lauds dream mission designed to tackle drugs menace in Meghalaya. More than 60 fake doctors arrested in Assam since last year.
4 labourers working at DNL Stone Crusher Plant in Arunachal Pradesh State.

and injuries due to massive landslides, Nagaland Chief Minister Nephi Rio calls for unity among Nagas ahead of Census 2027. And with that, we end the Northeast News Bulletin, which came to you from the Shillong station of Akashvani. Have a nice day.

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1: 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Oh, no. 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
2: 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Oh, eh. 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
2: 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I was having
1: 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Eh. 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I was a big bucket of time. 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